can a mountain exist before it is washed to the sea? Yes, and how many years can some people exist before they're allowed to be free? Yes, and how many times can a man turn his head and pretend that he just doesn't

0: your love to town.
1: She's leaving now.
0: Cause I just heard the slamming of the door.

Shelter for a while from the pain and the phony smiles. Are you ready? Is it time?